With 98.5, your country, it is the Sunday Night Playground. And, speaking of drinks, do you have a certain drink that you kind of steer towards in the summertime? Of course, lemonade, you know, is always, I think, on everyone's list. Country time lemonade, that's the good stuff, right? And, of course, we got the sun tea. Do you make sun tea? Do they still do that? When I was a kid, I used to have a neighbor that made sun tea a lot. You'd go out in the yard, do some mowing, and you'd see the neighbor with a big container of tea just kind of sitting there in the sun, just kind of cooking. It was pretty good, I have to say. I tried it a few times. So, yeah, lemonade, sun tea, those are both good things. Me, I got the chocolate milkshake, or chocolate malted, actually. I love chocolate malted, nothing like that. So, yeah, got to have that summer drink. For sure, right? Yeah. Kane Brown to keep it going. Woman on Win 98.5.

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12: Very hot week ahead. Temperatures tonight falling to about 66 with mostly clear skies. Plenty of sunshine for Monday. High temps near 92, especially away from Lake Michigan. We'll see high temperatures climb even more so for Tuesday and Wednesday. We should be solidly in the mid-90s. We could see some heat advisories issued for those 2 days before dropping slightly into Thursday, high still in the 90s. Tracking Southwest Michigan's weather, I'm Storm Teammate Chief Meteorologist Ellen Baca.

keep listening. This may not be your favorite song, but at least it's got a lot of the same notes. 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

Win 98.5. Yeah, there's always that one that gets away, right? And occasionally there's the one that got away. You go, yeah, pretty happy about that, actually. Yeah, it kind of goes both ways, doesn't it? Hey, if you are ready for some great baseball and a lot of fun, you might want to listen up as I talk about a very important event that's going to be making its way to Seal Brown Stadium, home of the Battle Creek Battle Jacks, this coming Tuesday. That's the 14th. Tim the Beer Guy from the morning show, Friday mornings with JD and Manny, he'll be at the ballpark before the game to let the first 98 fans get in totally free. So be there early. If you want to get in free, be there early. Look for Tim the Beer Guy. I'm sure he'll have the Win 98.5 gear going on. And he will get you in free if you're one of the first 98 people. So get there early, get lined up, and get ready to get in free. Battle Jacks are going to be taking on our 94 rival, the Kalamazoo Growlers. So that should be an excellent game. First pitch around 7:05. Tim the Beer Guy will be there to get you in. He'll also be upgrading a couple of fans to JD and Mandy's special seats. Might possibly get a beer and hot dog special. And Tim, the beer guy, also will probably be out in the field to host some of the great fun that they have there. And they always have lots of fun games and activities going on. It's a special salute to Service Night with Tim, the beer guy, the Battle Creek Battle Jacks, and, of course, you.

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Win 98.5, Luke Holmes on the Sunday Night Playground. And we talked earlier about Battle Jacks. Battle Jacks baseball. Almost said Battle Crack, and I have no idea why. Cracker Jacks, maybe I was thinking about that. I don't know. Sometimes my brain and mouth are not connected for sure. But no, I was talking about the Detroit Tigers because we were talking about Battle Jacks baseball. And the Tigers, they were not playing pretty good baseball there for a while. Now they are. They're kind of getting it together quite a bit and getting back into the race of sorts. I think they're only like four games back in the wild card as we speak. So might the Tigers put on a late season swoon or surge, I must say. They did the swoon last year. There again, I got it a little bit mixed up. Late season surge for the Tigers. Yeah, let's hope they get it together and get into the playoffs. That'd be pretty cool. Win 98.5.

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Sunday Night Playground with Kenny Chesney. Save it for a rainy day. Looks like next week's actually going to be dry, and I'm loving the drier weather because don't have to mow the lawn quite as often. But I'm fortunate this year, actually, because I'm getting free lawn care, courtesy of my next-door neighbor. He doesn't have a lawnmower. He's a renter. And I picked up a new push mower. It's beautiful. And he volunteered to mow my lawn and his lawn, if I can borrow his lawnmower, or my lawnmower. So I'm like, yeah, I guess I can do that. Why not? Free lawn care. I'm living the blessed life. Free lawn care, courtesy of my neighbor. How many people get that? That's pretty sweet, right? John Purdy, Win 98.5.

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9: Very hot week ahead. Temperatures tonight falling to about 66 with mostly clear skies. Plenty of sunshine for Monday. High temps near 92, especially away from Lake Michigan. We'll see high temperatures climb even more so for Tuesday and Wednesday. We should be solidly in the mid-90s. We could see some heat advisories issued for those 2 days before dropping slightly into Thursday, high still in the 90s. Tracking Southwest Michigan's weather, I'm Storm Teammate Chief Meteorologist Ellen Baca.

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0: Win 98.5, Florida Georgia Line. This is how we roll. How would you like to roll into some great seats at the Battle Jack's home games? It's JD and Mandy. They've got some pretty fancy seats set up there, courtesy of Longstreet Living and Marshall. And we would love to put a couple of you in those beautiful Reed Rocker recliners, along with free food while you're sitting at the ballpark enjoying some great Battle Jack's baseball. Pretty easy if you'd like to slide into those seats, by the way. All you have to do is register at wincountry.com. JD and Mandy will be drawing the winners at 7:40 every game day from Longstreet Living and Marshall. So make sure that you are signing up for that. On August 6th, JD and Mandy will give away those two recliners during the game. So make sure that you are getting registered to win JD and Mandy's seats.
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9: Very hot week ahead. Temperatures tonight falling to about 66 with mostly clear skies. Plenty of sunshine for Monday. High temps near 92, especially away from Lake Michigan. We'll see high temperatures climb even more so for Tuesday and Wednesday. We should be solidly in the mid-90s. We could see some heat advisories issued for those 2 days before dropping slightly into Thursday, high still in the 90s. Tracking Southwest Michigan's weather, I'm Storm Teammate Chief Meteorologist Ellen Baca.

0: 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Serial City Screen Printing is the official on-the-road sponsor for us. 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

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Well, Rolling Stone magazine with an article, kind of interesting, I guess, regarding country singer newcomer, 23-year-old Stella Lefty, who was a viral hit on TikTok with her single Boston. And this thinking that maybe she is an industry plant by the country music business. Somehow they've strategized bringing her in for who knows what. When they say a plant, it's like, why would country music plant someone into the business? Not sure I get that, and maybe I'm naive or something, but yeah, is it true? Well, who knows? Her managers come to her defense, and there's some thinking that maybe the fact that her father is Groupon founder and billionaire maybe has something to do with it. Who knows? I think she's got a pretty good tune. Let's play that right now. Here's Stella Lefty, Boston, on your country, Win 98.5.

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One of their big songs, of course, and that would be Bartender. We keep it on the playlist because it's a good tune. That's how we roll around here at the old radio station. Final hour of a little show we call the Sunday Night Playground. Jim Williams, very happy to be sitting in the big chair behind the microphone and hanging out with you. And so many great phone calls tonight. Thank you very much for that. Are you ready for the heat wave that is going to be making its way? It is supposed to be less humid, though. We can only hope about that. But it is summer. I like it. Bailey Zimmerman, Win 98.5.

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7: Southwest Michigan weather.
8: Very hot week ahead. Temperatures tonight falling to about 66 with mostly clear skies. Plenty of sunshine for Monday. High temps near 92, especially away from Lake Michigan. We'll see high temperatures climb even more so for Tuesday and Wednesday. We should be solidly in the mid-90s. We could see some heat advisories issued for those 2 days before dropping slightly into Thursday, high still in the 90s. Tracking Southwest Michigan's weather, I'm Storm Teammate Chief Meteorologist Ellen Baca.

0: Win 98.5, Battle Creek Zone, Frankie Ballard and Sunshine and Whiskey. Hard to believe it's been like 18 years since he was part of Kenny Chesney's Next Big Star competition. Wound up winning that and really helped him get into the music business and open for a lot of Kenny Chesney concerts in Michigan at that time, and has had great success over the years, doing very well in the business. And so definitely happy that local guy Frankie Ballard has made it pretty big in the country music business.
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1: 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Come honor our heroes with 10.

to some wonderful listeners. Happened again tonight. So, yeah, always a success when that happens. Lord willing, I'll pop in here next week, same time, 7 to midnight in the normal spot. Hope you have a great week. Keep it safe. Keep it cool out there. It's going to be just a little bit on the toasty side, but it should be a little more comfortable than the last time. So, have a great week, everybody. Hope to talk to you soon. Here's Lady Wilson, Wind 98.5.

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0: Tuesday, July 14th, it's Salute to Service Night at the Par. 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
7: Michigan Ag Now. This is your morning report, and I'm Rusty Halverson. The Voice of Milk has announced its 2027 Dairy Strong Conference is set to take place at a new location, Lambeau Field in Green Bay. It'll kick off at the Green Bay Packers Hall of Fame on January 13th, followed by a full day of programming on January 14th. The Voice of Milk is a collaboration between Edge Dairy Farmer Cooperative, the Dairy Business Association, and the Minnesota Milk Producers Association. The conference theme is Where Dairy's Future Takes the Field. 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Updates and other announcements about the 2027 Dairy Strong Conference will be posted at dairystrong.org. The American Farm Bureau is looking for the next Farm Dog of the Year. Terry Moore, Vice President of Communications for the American Farm Bureau, said the contest is about honoring the vital place that dogs hold on many family farms.
8: So this is our ninth year of celebrating the role of farm dogs on the farm. So both as an active participant in the farm operation and also as a companion and family pet. Really what it is a chance to celebrate the role that dogs play and to help the public kind of see what it's like on the farm.
7: Moore says the Farm Bureau and contest sponsor Nestle Purina Pet Care are looking for a few key characteristics in the next Farm Dog of the Year.
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12: Another heat wave is here for West Michigan. Temperatures today will reach the low 90s with plenty of sunshine. There is a chance for an isolated shower, especially for areas near and north of Highway 10 this morning. Otherwise, a very dry stretch of weather. Winds today will turn to the west at 5 to 10 miles per hour, with overnight lows dropping down to near 70. Tuesday is expected to be the warmest day of the week with a high of 96, a heat advisory likely. Tracking West Michigan's weather, I'm Storm Team 8 meteorologist Sarah Flynn.

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1: Hang on one second here.
0: I popped in the wrong one again. We have way too many of these old ones in here.
1: I'm glad I was a good girl today because I didn't realize the mics are hot.
0: Oh, they are now, yeah.
1: Good morning, right?
0: Good morning. 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Over there is the pride of Scotts.
1: Mandy Marshall.
0: My name is JD Justice. Boy, did we both have great weekends. Well, at least busy ones anyway.
1: Oh, absolutely. I worked both days last weekend, but it didn't feel like work. It was so much fun.
0: I know, right? That's when you know that that you had a good weekend, when you come in on a Monday and you're tired from it.
1: Right.
0: You know what I mean?
1: Oh, we got the sun in.
0: We got it now, man.
2: Good morning.
0: Good morning.
2: Good morning.
0: Good morning.

0: It is a marvelous Monday.
1: July
0: 13th already. 13 days into the month of July.
1: Wow, okay. I'll take a Monday the 13th over Friday the 13th.
0: Any day, right?
1: All right. Yes.
0: So this past weekend, both of us had obligations that we were out at. Both of us had fun.
1: Which is adventures were had.
0: Absolutely.
1: And it's never a boring day when it comes to my car.
0: You got it. Friday night was 7:05 game time for the Battle Creek Battle Jacks. Saturday night, Battle Jacks baseball. I had yesterday off, yet I still came in here to work on some stuff. But it was nice because I was able to stay caught up on laundry and things like that.
1: Oh, that's wonderful. Okay, did you get it folded?
0: Did I get a what in?
1: Did you fold your laundry?
0: It's all hung up.
1: Oh, good job. Mm-hmm.
0: Bed's made this morning. They say that if you get that started, man, you're going to have a good day.
1: There's two hurdles when you do laundry. First, doing the laundry. Second, folding the laundry.
0: Mm-hmm. Or hanging it.
1: Yeah, and I feel like that's harder than the first one.
0: You think so?
1: Yeah, get it hung up and folded and everything.
0: That's not too bad.
1: Because you just look at the whole basket and you're like, ugh.
0: So where I live, the laundry facility is right next door.
1: Oh,
0: so I open my door, literally walk, like, do like a little U-y, and I'm right next to the laundry machines.
1: Oh, wonderful. And so, is that for your, like, apartment building then? Oh, that's neat.
0: Yeah, so then I'll start my laundry up, and I walk back around, and I turn my TV back on again, and I sit there and I watch TV while I wait.
1: Nice. Now, is that a coin laundry, or has AI invaded?
0: Oh, no. AI has not invaded there yet, but there's coins, just old-fashioned coins.
1: Doesn't that feel good?
0: Yeah.
1: Yeah, because my guy, at his apartment building, they actually have, you know, they have the washers, but it's an app? Yeah.
0: I had that when I lived in Portage.
1: Oh, you did?
0: Yeah. So, and then you'd get like a little bleep come up, a beep-beep would come on your phone, and you would go, oh, my laundry is done.
1: It sounds like meep, meep. But what's really being said in layman's terms? Hey, lazy, get up.
0: Yeah.
1: Get your laundry.
0: I just finished it for you. Hey, what does your forecast look like for today? Hot. Here we go, Matt from Wood TV 8.
2: Another heat wave is here for West Michigan. Temperatures today will reach the low 90s with plenty of sunshine. There is a chance for an isolated shower, especially for areas near and north of Highway 10 this morning. Otherwise, a very dry stretch of weather. Winds today will turn to the west at 5 to 10 miles per hour, with overnight lows dropping down to near 70. Tuesday is expected to be the warmest day of the week with a high of 96, a heat advisory likely. Tracking West Michigan's weather, I'm Storm Team 8 meteorologist Sarah Flynn.
1: What a happy surprise. Thank you so much, Sarah. The current temperature is 60 degrees. We can get into the high 80s around lunchtime. Ugh, that's JD and Mandy in the morning.
0: All right. We've got some things you should always wash your hands after touching, at least suggestions anyway.
1: We're gonna touched one of them this morning on my way to work.
0: Well, shame on you.
1: I know.
0: Maybe. Also, Mandy had a great weekend, too. And we've got tickets to give away to Winona and Melissa Etheridge September 11th at the Allegan County Fair. And we're going to play Name That 90s Tune.
1: Ooh, let's do that. That'd be fun.
0: Yeah, we're going to explain how we're going to play that in just a little bit. Right now, it is your kick butt song of the day. Mandy's Toast is next on

0: It's Win 98.5 with JD and Mandy in the morning. Ira Dean, Ronnie Dunn, Vince Gill, John Osborne, Brothers Osborne, and Brent Mason. Yeah, it's all Teleman, of course.
1: It's easier saying who isn't on that song.
0: I know, right? It's kind of like MacArthur.
1: Oh, yeah.
0: It's like, yes, everybody.
1: Oh, MacArthur. Oh, you said the name. When that song plays, if like somebody's talking or something, I'm like, wait. You need to stop. MacArthur's on.
0: MacArthur.
1: Oh, I love that song so much.
0: Just a minute. Well, it's very much dedicated to landowners, farmers.
1: Mm-hmm.
0: I mean, it's pretty awesome.
1: Well, actually, it was a statement that needed to be said. And that, you know, I think that's one of those songs that reminds us that, you know, music is art too.
0: Mm-hmm.
1: Because there's a lot of farms that are like, once they're gone to the kids, they're being sold.
0: Mm-hmm.
1: I know it's happened quite a bit in Scott's.
0: Yeah. Well, I don't know what, if somebody puts $1 million in front of you.
1: Yeah.
0: It's kind of hard to go, yeah, I want to go sweat and farm, or I want $1.2 million that I could put in the bank.
1: Well, you want to hope it's like the song where you hear the whisper in the wind from grandpa, you know?
0: I bet my grandpa would.
1: Or great-grandpa, I guess, at that point.
0: Yeah, that's true. All right, coming up, we're going to talk about some things that you need to wash your hands after doing. You and I both did a couple of them this weekend.
1: Oh, no. Oh.
0: And I thought about it again once I sat down at home.
1: Oh, really?
0: Yeah.
1: And I think I did one of them this morning, so I'm probably going to have to go to the bathroom here in a little bit.
0: All right, maybe go wash hands, right?
1: Right.
0: All right. We'll get to that. Plus, it was a real memorable moment Saturday night because it was Hometown Heroes Night out at the ballpark.
1: Oh, yeah. Okay.
0: And two very memorable veterans were there. And so was Colonel Walker.
1: Oh, I love Colonel Walker. Yes, I know. He's so interesting.
0: He said, he says, now listen, JD, I'm going to make sure that you talk about me on the radio on Monday. And I got to get back on there before we get there to the wall that heals. He always has an agenda. I love that, man.
1: Oh, I like your Colonel Walker impersonation. That's amazing.
0: Yeah. We were eating peanuts at his table.
1: It sounds just like him, too.
0: Did it?
1: Yes.
0: Charles Solano was there. So you had Colonel Walker, Charles Solano, both there representing the Red, White, and Blue Foundation. Mm-hmm. So I was eating peanuts with them for a little while.
1: Oh, really?
0: Kind of fun, yeah.
1: Getting salty with Charles and Colonel Walker.
0: I don't know. He actually face planted at a marathon. Charles did.
1: Charles did? Yeah. I didn't know that. Is he okay?
0: He's fine. Oh, he's wow. Charles, for crying out loud.
1: Look at me. I'm being Mandy, like taking everything to the like 110th power.
0: Yeah. I think he bounced.
1: He bounced?
0: Yeah.
1: Oh, my gosh.
0: Well, the way he was telling me the story, it certainly seemed that way.
1: That shows how fit he is, because I would not have bounced.
0: Right. You wouldn't have bounced either.
1: I've been flat
0: for
1: the count.
0: Yeah, he was running a marathon. Like that 5K that they just had over here.
1: Really?
0: Okay. And he was carrying the flag, and he just face planted because it was so hot. He passed out. He gets back up, and he has a conversation, I think, with some people there. And then, of course, he finishes it because he's Charles.
1: Oh,
0: he
1: wonderful.
0: He face planted one more time. He passed out. I said, dude, you know, once you get heat stroke,
1: that's what it was, right? Heat stroke.
0: I'm assuming that's kind of what
1: especially
0: it was.
1: Especially the pass out.
0: So he's got like a little gash on his nose.
1: Oh, no.
0: And he said he was bleeding, but he finished it because he was a Marine.
1: Oh, really?
0: Yeah, he got it finished. He got up and then he went and finished
1: it. I hope it was just heat exhaustion and not actual heat stroke.
0: Yeah, me too. I mean, he looked pretty good, you know, when I was talking to him, like nothing had happened to him. But I told him, I said, you're more prone to it after you've had it the first time, so be careful.
1: Oh, right. Like he didn't have like nausea or anything, did he?
0: Not while he was sitting next to me.
1: Oh, okay. Because I've been on the verge of a heat stroke.
0: Yeah.
1: Like, that's dangerous. Maybe we talk about, like, have a little PSA break where we tell you, like, the signs of it and stuff.
0: We talked about that when the field of flight was going on.
1: You did?
0: I gave out symptoms and told everybody to keep water in their system, even if you don't feel like you're going to...
1: I feel a hypocrite in this discussion.
0: I know. Well, even if you feel like you don't need to drink, they say you should drink.
1: Oh, yeah. Even a cloudy day.
0: Mm-hmm. Absolutely. It does not matter. We're going to be checking in with our good friend in the newsroom, Brett Briscoe, here in just a second. You there, Brett?
2: I'm here.
0: All right, good. He's on his way next. Right now, it's Mandy's Toast of the Day.
1: All right, so raise him up. Here we go. Morning showed up way too bright. It's like hiding something out of sight. So lace him up and stand tall, play along, and prove your doubts have been all wrong. So raise your mug as we take control. Here's to today. Now let's rock and roll. Here we go. Ran out of a drink.
0: I didn't.

0: day?
1: Yeah, right after Rocky Mountain Low. I like how that worked out.
2: I know, right? Corey Kent, Cole Wetzel, it's JD and Mandy in the morning, 6:19 from the newsroom. We've got our buddy Brett Briscoe. How are you, sir?
3: I'm good, man. It's Monday.
2: I know, man.
1: It is Monday.
2: It was hard getting... I couldn't sleep last night because you know how you have that Sunday night into Monday going, okay, I got to get
3: up.
2: That anxiety? Yeah, that anxiety of I've got this to do. I've got to get up. And for some reason, it was affecting me last night.
1: Oh, was it?
2: I think I fell asleep around 3 o'clock in the morning.
1: What?
2: So that buzzer went off.
1: You got an hour of sleep last night.
2: Pretty much.
1: Oh, my. How are you, like... You right now, like your hair's even done.
2: That's why I went in and did it because
1: oh my gosh.
2: I just wanted to get myself moving. Otherwise, I would have been a dysfunctional mess this morning.
1: I would be a zombie. I would have looked like a character or an extra from The Walking Dead if I had that much sleep. You look amazing for an hour of sleep.
2: Oh, thank you.
1: Wow.
3: You know, I go through that on Sundays too because I go to bed and then I worry about. Well, what am I going to do for news in the morning? You know, especially after I've had a couple days off and haven't like pre-planned.
1: Oh, right.
2: Yeah, absolutely.
3: But then I just got to tell myself that some knucklehead somewhere is going to give me plenty to talk about.
2: Well, that's usually how it works. That's how comedians work. They said, I asked Jeff Foxworthy one time how he was able to get new material all the time. He goes, because people exist.
3: That's right. That's exactly right.
1: So, Brett, you know, I think we need to let the criminals know we appreciate you. You give us something to talk about.
3: What was that? I'm sorry.
1: We need to appreciate the criminals. They give us something to talk about, right?
3: I don't know, right?
2: I don't know about appreciating any criminal.
3: Well, you know, it doesn't necessarily have to be a criminal. There's just a lot of knuckleheads out there. So.
2: Right. That's true.
3: I mean, they're on every corner, man.
2: Thanks for the JD Justice Files every Monday, every weekday.
1: I know, right?
2: What do we have for go ahead.
3: You know, it all started with a Florida man. You know that, right?
2: Yes, absolutely.
1: Then became the Ohio man, then became the Wisconsin man.
2: Yeah. It just really manages to spend most of its time down in Florida. Because everybody wants to be in warmer weather, even the criminals.
1: Oh, my God. Then we have the Galesburg man.
3: Social media accounts just under Florida man.
1: Oh, really?
2: That's true. 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You got that right. What's your top story coming up, my friend?
3: Coming up, we'll tell you about a man who was shot and killed in Kalamazoo early Saturday morning. So far, no names have been released, though. And a wildebeest got loose at the Fort Wayne Zoo. We'll give you details.
1: Oh, okay.
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0: How many people does it take to turn on the lights at the radio station? 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

0: I'm going to talk about somebody's butt pillow? Seriously.
1: Well, come on, man. How are you going to do that to that guy?
0: I felt so bad because he said to me, he sang the national anthem. He was one of our national anthem singers, too, and somebody stole his butt pillow. Yeah. So he could sit
1: on
0: the stands.
1: I'm so triggered right now. That's like parking in the handicapped spot.
0: I felt bad because I was the one who, like, I saw it on the ground.
1: He's already suffering, and then you're going to steal from the guy?
0: So I picked it up, and I set it up on top of the little table that was up there, hoping that the person would come back and get it.
1: That way they could see it if they went by.
0: I didn't know it was his. If I'd have known that, I'd have hung on to it.
1: Yeah,
0: I felt kind of
1: like,
0: bad.
1: My thing is, I wish there was video footage. Because how do you walk away after you take somebody's butt pillow?
0: It was probably...
1: Like, how do you walk away from that?
0: It was probably the raccoon that they had to chase away the other day.
1: Oh, my gosh.
0: Ooh, this looks good to snuggle into at night.
1: Whoever took the butt pillow, I bet, like, they're a real pain in the butt for their, like, significant other.
0: They're good for hemorrhoids.
1: Yeah, good luck. That sounds like somebody that puts in an empty jug of milk back in the refrigerator. Here's our news update.
2: Good morning. Kalamazoo Public Safety says a 21-year-old man was killed in a shooting just before 3 a.m. Saturday near North Westinge Avenue and West Frank Street. They were called to the scene after getting reports of shots being fired and learned en route that one person had been shot. The victim was taken to the hospital in a private vehicle but was later pronounced dead. So far, no names have been released and police have not arrested a suspect. The U.S. Department of Justice has started an investigation of United Auto Workers President Sean Fain. He's accused of pressuring other high-ranking UAW officials to secure benefits for his fiancée and her sister. Fain says the accusations are false and adds he will fight back hard. He blames that investigation on current UAW Vice President Rich Boyer, who was an opponent in a six-way race for the UAW presidency, and the two have feuded since 2024. The price of a gallon of gas in Michigan is down 1 penny from last week. AAA Michigan says the statewide average now at $3.93 per gallon. That's 28 cents less than last month, but still 68 cents higher than a year ago. Analysts are predicting we could soon see another jump in gas prices after falling to under $68 per barrel last week. Oil prices are up to begin the new work week at nearly $75 per barrel. And the African Savannah exhibit at the Fort Wayne Zoo had to be evacuated on Friday after a wildebeest escaped from its enclosure. The wildebeest moved from its primary habitat to an adjacent habitat through a shared pond in the African veldt area. Guests were cleared out shortly after noon. The animal then returned to its enclosure after everyone had been evacuated and was monitored closely. That exhibit reopened a short time later. In sports, Phillies blanked the Tigers 5-0 on Sunday. Detroit heads into the All-Star break on a two-game losing skid. They'll resume their schedule on Friday out in Los Angeles against the Angels. Northwoods League action, the Battle Jacks beat the Growlers 12-2 in front of nearly 2,000 fans at MCCU Field. Same two teams tonight with a first pitch of 6:35. And the Major League Baseball Home Run Derby takes place tonight in Philadelphia. 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
4: Southwest Michigan weather.
5: Another heat wave is here for West Michigan. Temperatures today will reach the low 90s with plenty of sunshine. There is a chance for an isolated shower, especially for areas near and north of Highway 10 this morning. Otherwise, a very dry stretch of weather. Winds today will turn to the west at 5 to 10 miles per hour, with overnight lows dropping down to near 70. Tuesday is expected to be the warmest day of the week with a high of 96, a heat advisory likely. Tracking West Michigan's weather, I'm Storm Team 8 meteorologist Sarah Flynn.
1: Thank you very much, Sarah. The current temperature is 62 degrees with JD and Mandy in the morning.
0: All right, a couple of salutes that happened Saturday night. Actually, very heartwarming. We'll talk about it on Wednesday.

0: That's a little throwback tune with Brooks and Dunn, Brand New Man. It's Win 98.5, JD and Mandy in the morning, 641. Speaking of throwbacks, we're going to play a game called Name That 90s Song. And that's coming up between 7 and 8 all this week.
1: Yeah.
0: Because we're sending you to see Winona and Melissa Etheridge on September 11th at the Allegan County Fair.
1: Yeah, and my understanding is we're going to take a popular song from the 90s. Mm-hmm. I don't know if the genre matters. Is it going to be country?
0: It'll be country. Okay. Well, it's going to be country.
1: Okay. And we'll give you some lyrics, and then if you guess them, you're going.
0: Yep.
1: If the correct caller, anyway.
0: Yep. Be the right caller, and you give us the title and artist, and you'll be on your way from these lyrics. Mandy and I will read a couple of them, so that way you get a little bit to think about.
1: Yeah. Right.
0: Otherwise,
1: right.
0: We could give you like three words, and everybody like, I don't know.
1: Well, it depends on what your three words are.
0: True. If it's the song title itself.
1: Because if it was Wanna Be My Lover, you know it's Spice Girls.
0: No. I might not.
1: Oh, yeah.
0: No. Hats off to our heroes that showed up with the Red, White, and Blue Foundation on Saturday night to the Battle Creek Battle Jacks. We wanted to say hi to Matt Burpee with K9 Rio. He threw out the first pitch.
1: Oh, Rio.
0: Yeah, he's with the Sheriff's Department now. Vietnam veteran Mr. Monroe. And then also, I had a chance to chat with this gentleman.
1: Mm-hmm.
0: He sat and told me about being a World War II veteran. And I had said, well, you know, my best friend's dad, who is no longer with us, I said he fought in the Battle of the Bulge. And he said, so did I.
1: Mm-hmm.
0: Jack Clark was there. He's 100 years old.
1: Wow. And you said that he was on it, too.
0: He was on it. He told me a story because I said, yes, I said, Jim, who was Tommy's dad. That
1: yeah, he
0: I grew
1: was
0: up
1: pretty feisty.
0: Yes. He was
1: what I heard.
0: He was a bazooka man.
1: Oh, really? Wow.
0: The bazooka. And he told me a story about the bazooka. And then I also told him about one story that he shared, and it was the time that he actually got wounded. And he says if he was doing that, he must have been in such and such unit, da da da da da da da da da. And he named it off. And then his son, who was pushing his wheelchair, was there. And he says, yeah, Dad has never talked about this stuff. I said, yeah, no, Jim barely ever talked about it.
1: Mm-hmm.
0: And he says, well, the past 10 years, Dad's been sharing stuff. And he goes, well, I figure, he says, once I'm gone, nobody's going to know anything about it.
1: Mm-hmm.
0: So Jack Clark and then Mr. Monroe, too. Thank you so much for your service. We appreciate you all so much. You know, we don't have what we have, but man, I would love to sit down at a table with mm-hmm. Jack
1: yeah.
0: and talk about World War II. That is my favorite era to talk about.
1: I bet he's got some pretty intense stories, too.
0: Would assume.
1: Coming from that.
0: Might not want to know those stories, you mm-hmm. know, but what I always look at is it's good to talk with people like Jack, because you learn what you should do and what you shouldn't do from history
1: mm-hmm.
0: so often, you know, because sometimes history repeats itself
1: mm-hmm.
0: and gets a little crazy. So that's why it's always good to talk.
1: You
0: got to
1: open
0: guys.
1: Yourself to not think that, you know, oh, I'm different than that, you know.
0: Right.
1: Really, that's why it repeats itself. You know?
0: Yeah, because we all kind of let our guard down after a while, right?
1: Wow.
0: Yeah, it was pretty amazing. All right, well, we have got another edition of the JD Justice Files on the way. Again, if you are a veteran, and I know it was just Hometown Heroes Night, and it was just a day that the Battle Jacks had set aside, but it's pretty cool. Now, they're going to be setting aside tomorrow night for Salute to Service Night,
1: mm-hmm.
0: hosted by our buddy, Tim the Beer Guy.
1: Oh, that's going to be a wonderful event. I want to see a game with him hosting it.
0: Well, you can come out.
1: I feel bad for the girls. They got to pull them off the field, I bet.
0: Well, wait a minute. What do you mean? I only got 20 seconds to do this.
2: They're

0: It's Win 98.5, Dylan Scott and new truck, JD and Mandy in the morning. So you spent time at Comic-Con in Lansing over the weekend.
1: Yeah, I was at the Lansing Center as the capital city Comic-Con, and I actually did a couple of panels. Have you ever been to a Comic-Con convention, JD?
0: I've wanted to go and geek out before, but I haven't had a chance to do that yet. I really missed out on it. I actually had said something to your guy that I wouldn't mind doing that, and so maybe next year. Right?
1: Oh, really? Are you going to come with us?
0: I would.
1: Are you going to dress up as a character?
0: Did you?
1: Mm-mm.
0: Okay. No, I
1: not this time, but up. I actually do have outfits.
0: Okay.
1: And stuff like that. But this time, since I ran the panels, and I was with the sister station, I was able to just dress normal. But okay. The panels are really cool. So what it is, they got the table set up. And whenever you go to Comic-Cons, there's always celebrities there.
0: Cool.
1: That's actually how I met Weird Al Yankovic.
0: Oh,
1: and I met some other higher up actors and stuff like that, and I can't remember the names, but they were there at the one.
0: Didn't you say there was a pro wrestler there this year?
1: Mm-hmm. Yep. So my guy's interview, he had it with Bunny, who's Allie from I think that's AEW, and then Aubrey, who's a female referee from AEW, which is pretty incredible.
0: I think so.
1: Like, there's not a lot of female referees, and it was really interesting talk. And so you have an hour, and you have the half hour to talk with them, and then you let the audience ask questions after that. Mine was they were video game voice actors.
0: Oh, cool.
1: For the one I was at, the game's called Helldivers 2, and it's kind of like Fallout in a way, where like the government is like conspiracy and it's propaganda, and they send the people out to the front lines. And I just like that game because like the dystopian apocalypse type games, those are fun to me.
0: Two things you don't want to get Mandy on in a discussion, by the way, unless you're so into it: European history and video games.
1: Well, my Sunday interview, me and Terry did it together, and it was with voice actors from Dragon Ball Z.
0: Dragon Ball Z.
1: So like it was the villain Frieza, and then that was the voice of Bulma.
0: So you can Google that to find out exactly what she's talking about.
1: If you like anime, I bet the kids are freaking out in the backseat right now. She knows Dragon Ball Z!
0: What a nerd!
1: Yes, I am.
0: Yes, and very proud of it, too, right? 98.5.

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1: 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Turns out the biggest snitch isn't even your little brother anymore.
0: Uh-oh.
1: These kids had a problem.
0: I bet you they were ticked.
1: Oh, could you imagine me, those kids in the story?
0: Name That Woo! 90s Tune is coming up this hour as well for your chance to go to Winona and Melissa Etheridge at the Allegan County Fair.
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0: I swear that was the best concert we saw in 2025.
1: Oh, and I love he opened with that big one.
0: With all the clocks.
1: Yes, it was beautiful.

0: 98.5. Ellen Langley and Morgan Wallen's I Can't Love You Anymore in the top five already this week. And Morgan Wallen is still in the top five, and I believe so is Ellen Langley. I mean, I think they're having a pretty good year, don't you think?
1: Oh, yeah, definitely. Right. Yeah, they're doing great work.
0: Can you imagine the checks that pour in for them off of these songs?
1: Oh, I know. Now, I'm not a runner, okay? We all know I'm allergic to exercise. My goal in life is sit on the couch and snack all the time, but I would run for that check.
0: Me too.
1: Out the mailbox.
0: Yes.
1: You know what I mean?
0: Yeah. Now I think he probably just has it automatically deposited into his bank account.
1: Yeah, right.
0: That's probably what they do now.
1: Yeah, things have changed. Uh-huh. We're not running to the mailbox anymore.
0: Name That 90s Song is coming up this hour for your chance to go to Winona and Melissa Etheridge. Manda and I have already picked a tune. We're going to read some lyrics, and you need to be the right caller. Mandy will choose the caller.
1: Mm-hmm.
0: And then, again, just like the last time at the Allegan County Fair, these are good seats. These are good tickets. You don't get it right, we move on to the next caller.
1: You know, I love that. So what do you say we rapid fire? How about caller three when we do that?
0: Yeah, you think so?
1: Yeah. Well, when we call.
0: Don't call now.
1: Yeah, don't do it yet.
0: Name that
1: 90s song. I know everybody's
0: impatient
1: for these tickets.
0: It's my favorite era in country music was 90s country.
1: Me too.
0: Absolutely love it. I mean, I can hear a song today and I could crank it and it might have been the 5,000th time I heard it.
1: I feel like I'm playing with my Tamagotchi and I got my butterfly hair clips. And
0: yeah. Yeah, you're so funny. Tamagotchi.
1: The little it was a little toy, and it was like a pet.
0: Is that the one you had to keep? Yes. Rachel had that. My oldest daughter.
1: Oh, really?
0: Yes. And then she says, "Dad, my cat, my dog died," and I said, "Oh, honey, well, I can get it back if I pay that." I said, "Yeah." Well, why don't we just have a funeral for the dog, okay?
1: That's pretty unrealistic because the animal would just come back after it died. It doesn't work that way.
0: No.
1: Unless it's a cat, nine lives.
0: We're 98.5. Good morning.

0: I hate that when I ask him a question right when we're going to go on the air and then go, oh, wait a minute, never mind.
1: I like how you say it's just him. I feel like you do that. I need you to do this. Oh, okay. I'll go, no, what are you doing that? Come on, do this. I'm like, ah.
0: I'm kidding. It's Wind 98.5 with JD and Mandy in the morning. Beautiful sunrise today, and it looks like we're going to get hot as well, up into the 90s.
1: Yeah.
0: Summer has finally decided to show up.
1: It has. Yeah, it's a warm one. But, you know, there's a lot of concerns when it comes to heat.
0: Mm-hmm.
1: And we were just talking off mic. There's a really good app to have. I believe it's called the OSHA NIOSH Heat Safety Tool. Now, this is an app that actual safety coordinators use, like in factories around the area and stuff like that.
0: Cool.
1: If you give it your zip code, it'll give you your heat index based on your current location, provide hourly forecasts, risk level indicators, and then first aid guidelines. It should get too warm out there.
0: Well, that'd be great. But the problem is, if you get heat stroke, a lot of times you pass out and you're not going to be able to read what to do anyway, right?
1: Well, the good thing with this is you can prepare. Like if it's forecast to be a bad day, maybe up that water intake a little more in the morning than you would have.
0: I give you that.
1: Mm-hmm.
0: Frisco's Bowl. 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Order their new s'mores pizza today. To dig into dessert unlike ever before, find Yeti Pie on Facebook today for all their other delicious menu options. Mr. Briscoe, good morning, sir.
2: Good morning. How are you guys?
0: Oh, fantastic, man.
1: Yeah, can't complain.
2: Remember when we didn't have names like Heat Dome and Ring of Fire and we just called it summer?
0: Yeah, I do remember that.
1: I haven't heard these. Where did you get these sayings from?
0: You haven't heard of Heat Dome?
1: No, I haven't heard Heat Dome.
2: Okay. Yeah, we're under a heat dome now.
1: Oh, okay.
0: It's just slang.
2: And then they got this one they call a ring of fire when it gets really hot. Okay. We used to just call it summer.
0: That's usually what you'd call it.
1: What's with all these added names for it? That's so funny.
0: It's the Gen Zers added again.
1: Oh, is that what it is? Yeah. Is that where it's coming from?
0: It's got to be. Yeah, they got to make something their own.
1: Right. Where do these sayings come from?
2: Hey, you know, first impressions, there's this a new study out. First impressions start way before a handshake, right? 1 in 5 Americans say they actually judge others by their name alone, according to new research. There was a survey of 2,000 Americans. They found that 18% of those polled say they will make assumptions about someone based entirely on their name, even though they have never met them.
0: Karen is screwed. That's for sure.
1: Yeah, right.
2: Hang on. Gen Z, most likely generation to jump to conclusions when hearing somebody's name. For the first time, 29%, followed by millennials at 21%. When asked to write out which name carries the most negative connotations in their eyes, Karen was the clear front runner as the most judged name, receiving significantly more mentions than any other. Guess what the second was? It was a male name.
0: It was a male name?
2: Yeah.
0: Tim.
2: No, it should have been, right?
0: Hey.
2: It was actually Chad.
0: That's your brother's name.
1: I was going to say that, but I was just letting you guys roll with it.
2: Followed by Donald, John, and Damien as the most commonly cited names. The findings also highlighted a complex relationship many Americans have with their own names. According to the survey, 42% don't feel like their name embodies their spirit. Younger Americans, again, most likely to feel stronger about theirs. Nearly half of Gen Z respondents, about 44%, and 40% of millennials said they strongly identify with their first names compared to 31% of Gen Xers. Some said they would even take the steps to get rid of it completely, with 1 in 5 Americans admitting they wish they could change their first name.
1: You can, actually.
0: Yeah.
1: I know people have done it, actually. Yeah.
0: Yeah.
1: Renfair people over in Detroit.
0: Do you pay for it?
1: Mm-hmm. You totally go just like you'd change your last name if you were married. You can change your first name as well.
0: What other name would you like, Mandy?
1: Me?
0: Yeah.
1: I don't know. I don't know. Mandy fits.
0: You barely answer to the Mandy.
1: Well, it's because my name isn't Mandy. It's
2: Caroline,
1: just Mandy.
2: Lisa and Natalie were the top names that people said they would change their name to, but not everybody was like really traditional. Sir Cartier. And people said they would actually change their name to Furnace.
1: Okay, that's that's a hot name.
2: Mm-hmm. I see what you did there.
1: Right.
2: And then Sapling, and some people said they would change their name to Legacy.
1: That's kind of pretty, though. I could see Legacy, maybe. Not Sapling, but I'd take Legacy.
0: Yeah. I had an uncle that went by initials, and I don't think I ever knew. No, he went by a name. It was called Swede. I never knew what his real name was.
1: Oh, really?
0: Mm-hmm.
2: Swede?
0: Swede. That's what he went by.
2: Huh.
0: Yeah, my uncle Swede.
2: The only thing I really heard about names was don't trust someone with two first names. Do you ever hear that?
1: No, never.
0: So, Ron Paul.
2: Yeah.
0: Who else? Jack Scott.
1: I don't know. I'm triggered by that one. You got me
2: that
1: triggered.
2: That used to be a saying years ago. You can't trust somebody with two first names.
1: Because I got to tell you.
2: I don't know where it came from or why it was there.
1: The best captain is Jean-Luc Picard. That's two names. Jean-Luc. Yep, see? He's the best Star Trek captain, in my opinion. I know I triggered some people with that one.
0: Hold on one second. Jean-Luc Picard, but Picard's not a first name, right?
1: No, but Jean-Luc is. It's
0: Yeah, you're a hyphenated.
1: Yep, that's right. Hyphenated between the two of them.
0: Gotcha. I like that.
1: Yeah, and that's the best one, in my opinion. And if you disagree with me, you can always text me at 80373.
0: Listen,
1: I'm triggering the nerds, I did all weekend.
0: I have had the opportunity to interview the original captain.
1: The Shat.
0: And
1: William Shatner.
0: He will always be my favorite after that one.
1: Oh, he's great, though.
0: He's funny as all get out.
1: He's like in a series, The Unexplained, if you find it on, I think it's on Netflix.
0: Yeah.
1: And he goes through different, mysteries like the Bermuda Triangle and stuff like that. He's really good. I love his dramatic reading.
0: All right. Well, we'll be back in about 2.5 minutes, and we've got news coming up in about 8 minutes. What's your top story, sir?
2: Coming up, we'll tell you about some road construction projects that are going on in Calhoun and Branch County starting today.
0: Briscoe's Bowl, brought to you by Yeti Pie Pizza. 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
1: And Mandy.
0: Extended forecast.
2: Hot.
1: Yeah, that's pretty much it. It's just hot.
2: Yes!
1: Oh my gosh, that's going to be great. It'd be great for ice cream and stuff like that, though.
0: I know, it only took
1: a
0: seven.
1: Watermelon. I love watermelon when it's hot out.
0: Somebody just told me because of this parasite that's going on that they actually fry, they grill their watermelon.
1: Whoa, what? Hold up.
0: I said, wouldn't that take the flavor out? Julie up front, she told me she grills watermelon.
1: What? I've never heard of that.
0: When she comes in, we got to talk to her about that because while you were gone, the number one grilling item over in Ohio.
1: Uh-huh.
0: Here's another reason that people can, you know, mock Ohio besides being Buckeye fans.
1: They're Ohio. That's like Northern Florida.
0: They grill they grill peaches. That was number one.
1: They grill peaches.
0: Mm-hmm.
1: Oh, my gosh. But, you know, they have Skyline chili. I guess I can understand. They're a different breed over there. I came back from Cincinnati, so that's where I'm coming from.
0: Different is good, right?
1: You know what Skyline chili is, right? If you get a three-way, it's spaghetti, their chili sauce, then shredded cheddar cheese, but it's like a half pound of shredded cheddar cheese on top of this thing.
0: Can I say that sounds really good? I'm all about a half pound of cheese. I love cheese.
1: Oh, yeah. It's really good, but it's odd.
0: Is it?
1: Here's our news update.
3: Good morning. Kalamazoo Public Safety says a 21-year-old man was killed in a shooting just before 3 a.m. Saturday near North Westinge Avenue and West Frank Street. They were called to the scene after getting reports of shots being fired and learned en route that one person had been shot. The victim was taken to the hospital in a private vehicle, but was later pronounced dead. So far, no names have been released, and police have not arrested a suspect. Battle Creek City of Public Works crews are closing a section of Capitol Avenue Southwest today. That'll be between Golden Avenue and George B. Place. Started at 6 a.m. this morning and should be completed by 2:30 this afternoon. Crews closed that road to clear overhanging trees and brush, enhancing safety and visibility for drivers. Detours are in place via Golden Avenue, South Brewer Drive, or South Leland Drive, as well as East Stafford Avenue, while a single lane does remain open for southbound traffic from George B. Place. A couple of other major road projects are set to begin today in Branch County. The Michigan Department of Transportation is initiating a $1.9 million investment to repair over 15.4 miles of I-69. That'll take place from the Indiana state line to the East Central Road near Kinderhook Township. That construction is expected to last until mid-October. You can expect lane closures and some traffic delays. Meanwhile, a major street reconstruction project underway today in Union City as crews begin completely rebuilding North Broadway Street. That extensive work is taking place from the cemetery area to the Broadway Street Bridge. The U.S. and Canada have reached a new deal to open the multi-billion-dollar bridge that links Detroit to Windsor, Ontario. The Gordie Howe International Bridge will now open July 27th and become the fourth major crossing between Detroit and Canada. The $1.5 million bridge was originally set to open last month, but was put off due to a disagreement over revenue. President Trump announced over the weekend on Truth Social that he was able to cut a much better deal for America after threatening to block the bridge's opening unless the U.S. had an ownership stake in it. And Taco Bell is pulling fresh ingredients from some locations due to the multi-state outbreak of an intestinal infection. Nearly 2,000 people nationwide have reportedly been sickened with cyclosporiasis. It's a parasitic illness that can cause explosive diarrhea. Taco Bell says it's pulling lettuce, pico de gallo, guacamole, and cilantro onions. While Taco Bell is not named as a source, they are taking the precaution due to supplier concerns. In sports, Phillies blanked the Tigers 5-0 on Sunday. They'll ride a two-game losing streak into the All-Star break. They'll resume action on Friday when they begin a West Coast trip in L.A. against the Angels. Battle Jacks beat the Growlers in Northwoods League action Sunday 12-2 in front of nearly 2,000 fans. Same two teams will play tonight at MCCU Field. First pitch at 6:35. And the Major League Baseball Home Run Derby is tonight in Philadelphia. For Win 98.5, I'm Brett Briscoe.
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6: Southwest Michigan weather.
7: Another heat wave is here for West Michigan. Temperatures today will reach the low 90s with plenty of sunshine. There is a chance for an isolated shower, especially for areas near and north of Highway 10 this morning. Otherwise, a very dry stretch of weather. Winds today will turn to the west at 5 to 10 miles per hour, with overnight lows dropping down to near 70. Tuesday is expected to be the warmest day of the week with a high of 96, a heat advisory likely. Tracking West Michigan's weather, I'm Storm Team 8 meteorologist Sarah Flynn.
1: Thank you very much, Sarah. The current temperature is 61 degrees. The current time is 7:41 with JD and Mandy in the morning.
0: 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Oh, yeah. Things that you need to wash your hands after.
1: Oh, yeah, definitely. Mm.

0: enough.
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0: It's Win 98.5 with JD and Mandy in the morning. By the way, since you've got this parasite going on, I don't know what the number is up to now. Explosive diarrhea.
1: Yeah, it's getting tense, huh?
0: Yeah, it is. So they have put this out there. Three things that we should wash after we use every time.
1: Okay. Probably after you use the toilet, I hope is on the list.
0: That's an obvious.
1: You're right. Touch, doesn't need to be.
0: Touch screens and pin pads.
1: Oh, okay.
0: Like your ATM or ordering on a tablet at a restaurant or coffee shop. Have you ever paid your bill at Olive Garden and you've got to go deep, deep, deep, deep on that little thing and put it through?
1: Well, more so Red Lobster. Mean seafood.
0: Yeah. Think about how many people's fingers have been on that.
1: Oh, after they just got done eating, so they've been licking their fingers the whole time, then touching that.
0: Self-checkout at the grocery store at Meijer.
1: Yeah. Oh, I've never thought about that one.
0: Me neither.
1: But I would hope that they would go and desanitize it. You know what I mean? Like at least once every 24 hours.
0: I don't see anybody wiping it down. Not saying that they don't. Mm-hmm. I just have never seen it. Right.
1: Well, I'm just gonna pretend it's like during third shift when that happens, when nobody's around. How about that?
0: You got to psych yourself. You got to psych yourself.
1: Yes.
0: Yeah. Grocery cart handles. I'm a fanatic with that because they have the wipes when you go into Meijer or Target. You can go in there and pull the wipes out and wipe the handle. I think that's a smart thing.
1: You could, unless you're Mandy and you're so focused on what you got to buy and trying to memorize them that you forget to wipe that down. Yep. Mm-hmm.
0: So the other day.
1: Can't say I'm not honest.
0: Doing laundry, right? Mm-hmm. And I dropped a quarter on the ground in the laundry room.
1: Did you?
0: Yeah. Now that quarter on the floor, that floor is old.
1: Mm-hmm.
0: All right. I mean, it looks like it's got water stains and things like that. I picked my quarter up because I'm not losing a quarter.
1: That was my next question. I was going to address the elephant in the room. I was going to ask you if you left that quarter there.
0: Nope. I did not. I picked it up.
1: Well, I mean, with inflation, the 5-second rule is now the 20-second rule.
0: Yeah, I give you that. So I sit there and then I go back. And like I said, I go around the corner and I sit in that chair.
1: Yeah, I
0: flip the TV on and I start, you know, scratching my face and whatever.
1: Oh, you're like touching your face.
0: And I'm like, whoa.
1: Picking your nose.
0: I didn't do that. But I thought about how many people might have been picking their nose and actually picked stuff up off that floor. Either way, I freaked out,
1: washed
0: my face and washed my hands. And I didn't poke my eye. No. No. All I kept thinking was, you know, you're eating because I had a snack there.
1: Right.
0: Did I grab, you know, with that hand? I don't remember now.
1: Oh, right.
0: I'm okay.
1: That's
0: no good. Issues yet.
1: Right
0: None
1: now. You're
0: yet.
1: Okay,
0: I'm okay right
1: now.
0: Meow. Yeah.
1: Doesn't know if all is well in the kingdom right now inside your body.
0: There you go. All right. So what do you say we go ahead and play Name That 90s Song?
1: Yes. So what we want to do here is we're going to have a 90s song, okay? And if you can tell us what 90s song it is, based on the lyrics that JD reads, you could go to see Wynonna, Melissa Etheridge at the Elgin County Fair on Friday night, September 11th. Okay, are you ready for this, JD? You got your song picked out, right?
0: I got it picked out. So how many of you remember your 90s? Here we go. Now I'm painting the house and I'm mending the fence. I guess I'd gone out and lost all my good sense.
1: Okay. You want to read it one more time for us?
0: Now I'm painting the house and I'm mending the fence. I guess I gone out and lost all my good sense.
1: All right. So if you want to see Wynonna and Melissa Etheridge at the Elgin County Fair on September 11th, right now, be caller number 3-269-968-9899, 269-324-9899. Or if you're in the 517, it's 2789-899. Good luck. We want caller number 3.
0: Are you ready? It's a 90s tune. Very, very popular.
1: Mm-hmm.
0: And I will tell you this. I'll give you one little hint.
1: Mm-hmm.
0: The person who sang the song is no longer with us.
1: Oh, yeah, but there's a couple that could be. Mm-hmm.
0: Now I'm painting the house and I'm mending the fence. I guess I'd gone out and lost all my good sense.
1: And your grammar.
0: That's a country song. What do you expect?
1: Right. So good luck. Be caller number 3.
0: It's got a rhyme, man.

0: 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We are playing Name That 90s Tune.
1: Yeah, so if you are the correct caller, we're going to see if they know that 90s tune. Who do we got right now?
0: Win 98.5, good morning.
2: Good morning.
0: Well, who do we have here?
2: My name's Pam.
1: Okay, Pam. So you think you know the song that
0: we
1: from
0: need
1: the
0: to,
1: 90s?
0: I'll give it to you again. Now I'm painting the house and I'm mending the fence. I guess I'd gone out and lost all my good sense. I need the title and the artist of that song.
2: You Ain't Much Fun by Toby Keith.
1: All right, Pam. Did that delay kill you?
2: A little bit. It just built the suspense for me. I love it.
0: September 11th, you got Wynonna and Melissa Etheridge tickets. It's going to be a great night. You have a great time. What radio station just sent you to the show?
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0: There you go, Toby Keith. You ain't much fun. It's JD and Mandy in the morning.
1: And do you want me to turn up a notch then if I'm not much fun?
0: You know, not since Mandy quit drinking. She didn't quit drinking, by the way.
1: I won't tell tonight I did.
0: Oh, okay. See how that rolls.
1: That glass of wine.
0: We'll play again tomorrow. By the way, it's time for info from Music Row. What you got, girl?
1: Well, this one's interesting. So the internet likes to act like it's the worst day of your life as somehow somebody else's entertainment.
0: Mm-hmm.
1: Have you ever deleted a post because you looked at it later and thought, nah, that's a little too personal? Well, Bunny XO didn't. She says that she did the same thing. She pulled a podcast episode where she talked about divorcing Jelly Roll in intense detail, even though it already made her about $100,000. So my question is,

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5: And I'm Mandy Marshall.
4: What's Justin the IT guy doing in the window?
5: I don't know, he's like leering on the window, and I didn't know if he needed something, but he didn't give me any charades that we do, so I don't know.
4: It's acknowledgement. That's what he needed.
5: I love when we do the charades through the window, though. Yeah. That's my favorite thing.
4: That is funny. Yes. And he's coming in here to show us his haircut. You didn't hear about this
5: one. Oh, I didn't hear. No, I've been gone.
4: Hang on.
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0: It's Ella Langley's Choosing Texas. 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My name's JD.
1: I'm Mandy.
0: And then over here,
2: it's Justin, the IT guy.
0: How about that?
1: Yeah.
0: So when you weren't here, there were many moments where I was like, oh, Mandy needs to be here for this.
1: Aw, that's sweet.
0: Yeah. And this was one of them. Because Julianne goes, do we have a tape measure? And I said, what? She goes, do we have a tape measure? I said, I'm sure we do. So Justin actually waltzes in here.
1: There's so many jokes I could have about Julianne asking you for a tape measure.
0: I know. We're not going there. Because this is weird enough. All right. I had no idea what was going on.
2: Oh, yeah.
0: And Justin goes, I know where there's one. He knows where everything is.
1: Mm-hmm.
0: So he's like that guy that if you put him in the refrigerator, he actually knows where it is in the back of the rack. You know,
1: does
0: where
1: he,
0: the rest
1: though?
0: Of us.
1: The more the on rest it of you us, are at work, yeah. the more yeah. off it you are when you're home.
0: It could very well be. I don't know. So he brings it back in here, mm-hmm. and Julianne goes, I just wanted to see how tall your hair was. Because he looked like the Wolf Man.
1: It looks fine. What do you mean how tall his hair is?
2: I can show you a picture. I can show you a picture when we get off the air, what it looked like before I got the haircut.
1: So you have to describe it with... It wasn't mm-hmm. a mullet. His hair was never that long.
0: He said his wife wouldn't kiss him or anything. It was 4 inches
1: on top.
0: 4 inches tall on top. And did we measure your beard, or would you just guess it was about the same?
1: Was this like house party?
2: The beard was not about 4 inches. Probably closer to about one, but yeah.
0: It looked like it.
2: Well.
0: And I said, no wonder your wife's not kissing you. You look like the Wolf Man.
2: No, she doesn't. This is a crazy
1: thing. Is this
2: thing.
1: Like kid and play? Like, did you have a flat top?
2: No,
1: was it like house party?
2: I didn't have a flat top. It was basically just
1: remember house party?
2: Oh, yeah. I remember house party.
0: I do remember that guy.
2: It was more of a poof. It wasn't a flat top or anything because the stuff on the side was just about as long as the stuff on top. And so it was more like a...
0: Dark-haired marshmallow.
2: Dark? You're being very generous with that. You're just getting a little bit of light in that hair now. So.
0: I hear you.
1: Give me just a second and I'll tell you how Tim the Beard Guy said wow. And if you need to sit right there, I'll tell you about how the IT guy didn't cut his hair.
0: Yeah. All I know is this became a production, right?
2: Oh,
0: and
2: yeah.
0: Everybody, you know, he goes, we have locations all over the place where mm-hmm. we have buildings and things like that. So he goes back over to the Coldwater area. And Brett Briscoe's waiting for him to come in just to see because he had gotten his hair cut.
2: Mm.
0: And so he sent a picture of it cut. And
1: okay,
0: then he sent,
1: okay.
0: And so we got a side by side.
2: But the thing was, that was the day that I went in and he was starting to get connected with you guys for your for one of those news hits that you guys do.
0: Yeah.
2: And I walked in and I scared him. I think that was the day I walked in and I skipped.
0: It was his birthday.
2: Yeah. It was his birthday. And he had, you didn't see it, but he had like, he had like a curtain of some sort.
1: Was your voice affected by this haircut?
2: Maybe.
3: It's like, a little higher.
1: Because like if you had blue hair, red framed glasses, and that green shirt you're wearing right now, I think you would be like,
0: he could have been.
1: Oh, homie. Like, what did you say to Julianne when she said that? Were you like,
2: now you're gonna make my face look all red. It's about as red as my arm is.
0: You've got to show Mandy the before picture.
2: I will.
0: All right, show her so she knows. And I just love it. It was almost 4 inches on top. That's how tall it was.
1: Oh my god. Actually, that's what Marge Simpson's hair looked like in the beginning of the series.
0: Oh, Homer.
2: Just dye it blue. There you go.

0: Bird Country, Wind 98.5. It's JD and Mandy in the morning. Justin, the IT guy, is out of here. I won't even.
1: I told you I got a nerve like talking about Skyline Chili.
0: You did, yes.
1: But it was off mic when I told JD how I like to make fun of Skyline Chili because my guy's from Ohio and it gets him so angry and triggered.
0: Did you get somebody who mentioned something to you about it?
1: Yeah, so like when I talk about it, like I add like more like nasty stuff to what they put on the three-way from Skyline Chili.
0: Right.
1: So what a three-way is it's spaghetti.
0: Mm-hmm.
1: It's their chili. Like, and it's kind of like, it's not like real chili. It's, you know, like a canned chili.
0: Mm-hmm.
1: And then they put like a pound of cheddar cheese on top. So I'll change the ingredients out. And I'm like, oh, well, first you need some pasta that's overcooked. Where it's basically mashed potato pasta, okay? Because you overboiled it. Then on top, you put like this, like it looks like dog chow.
0: Mm-hmm.
1: And that's the Skyline Chili. And then on top of that, you put two cans of Cheese Whiz. And that's, so when you, if you say that
0: nasty
1: to somebody from Ohio, they get triggered because it's like a state treasure.
0: It is.
1: Actual Skyline Chili.
0: You're triggering me with Cheese Whiz.
1: Gosh. Yeah, if you're listening in Ohio or you're from Ohio, you can always text me in to yell at me.
0: You know what?
1: 80373.
0: You know, the thing is, we still are trying to figure out, you know, what you think country music would smell like from Luke Bryan. Some of you need to be texting in on that.
1: I haven't seen any texts rolling on that.
0: Yeah.
1: Have you?
0: I have not seen any pop in on that yet. But either way, yes, Skyline Chili. It's Mandy who's saying it, by the way, not me. Because she just triggered me with Cheese Whiz on top. I'm like, oh, no, you don't do that.
1: So, okay, so that's my take on Skyline Chili and the Reds. You know that team? I'm going to get so many mad people right now.
0: Brett Briscoe is going to drive over
1: here. I know.
0: Here.
1: I'm waiting for him to call in right now.
0: Are you picking on my Reds, man? Johnny Bench forever, man!
1: And the Bengals.
0: We're done.
1: We're done.
0: I'm not going there. We have way too many listeners on the border. Knock
1: that
0: off.
1: I'm triggering everybody that's listening to Ohio right now.
0: Mandy's meme of the day is coming up. It's Low Cash and Wrong Hearts at Win 98.5.

0: Slow cash and wrong hearts. It's 8:21. It's JD and Mandy in the morning. A marvelous Monday is underway. And it's time for Mandy's meme of the day. And you have a new sponsor.
1: Oh, wonderful. I'm going to get to meet them. Who are they?
0: All right. Hit them here in Battle Creek. 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
1: That sounds like a good way to like have a talk in HR and a charge. I had to.
0: Hit golf balls. You can hit baseballs. Yeah. And Hit 'em Here, Battle Creek.
1: There you go.
0: Great company.
1: Now, since it's Monday, JD, I think we should all like remember to go into this week with positivity. This could be the best week that you've had all year, okay? Mm. So remember, like, a positive attitude. Now, here's the thing. It may not solve all your problems, but the best part, it'll annoy people enough to make it worth the effort. Oh, my gosh.
0: You know what? That was pretty good.
1: Finally, right? Right.
0: You want to help the dandy one out, you can send him to her on the text line at 80373, and your email is?
1: Yep, mandy.marshall@wincountry.com.
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0: 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Riley Green's Changed My Mind. 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
1: Julie can't change my mind.
0: No, she can't. So remember we were talking about Julie and how we were talking about Ohio and their grilled mm-hmm. peaches that they put that on the grill? Mm-hmm. Which, that's Ohio. They're kind of weird about stuff like that.
1: I kind of wish me and my guy Terry would have talked about that because he's from Cincy.
0: Yeah.
1: We should. That would have been a deal breaker if I'd known he was eating fried peaches. And
0: mm-hmm. Now, you actually want to grill some stuff out. Julie, who works up front, anyone who comes in here to pick up prizes knows who Julie is. She's been here, quite a while. 24? Mm-hmm. 24 years she's been here. Wow. I bet you got stories. Anyway, I was just going to grab you a microphone. Sorry. She doesn't like to talk. I was just going to talk off mic. But what we wanted to do before we got into the news, because you're talking about grilling something yourself, and you haven't done the watermelon yet, but apparently you've heard about this.
2: I have, and I'm going to try it. It sounds good.
0: So did they tell you how to do it?
2: No, I'm going to have to Google that. But I guess I would think that, you know, I have like a little grid kind of thing that's a little frying grid that you just stick it in there and you fry it. I don't know. But and that and bananas. The bananas I've done. Barbecue bananas on the grill.
1: Okay, wait. Whoa. What did you just say?
2: Barbecue bananas.
0: So do you caramel them afterward too?
2: What? Or how you does just that slice work? Them and you stick them in the grill and you put some barbecue sauce on them and they're really tasty.
1: Why do you hate yourself so much?
2: They're sweet. And you
1: I love you.
2: Sweet on it. And that's yummy.
1: I can like send your name to a good therapist that I see. You know. Barbecue bananas?
2: Yes, and the peaches do sound good. I do have to say, I got to try the peaches and the watermelon. Right. That sounds good.
0: Listen, you what? Try them first.
1: Is it like
0: okay?
1: ahi tuna? Like when you fry it, like where the middle of the watermelon's raw and then the charred outside?
2: I haven't tried
1: outside.
2: The watermelon, but I'm going to
0: I would
2: let you
0: think
2: know.
0: If you put watermelon on the grill, it would take the water, I mean, the juice out of it.
1: Well, I love making ahi tuna. Like, I made it for my guy the first time. He thought he could do what I could do. He could not, by the way. But if you get the pan searing hot, like it's in the Mountain of Mordor, okay? Like from Lord of the Rings. Like almost, that pan is almost turning orange kind of hot. It would sear it faster than it could probably take the water out. You know, like fried ice cream mm-hmm. when you go to a Latin place?
0: Yeah.
2: Right?
1: So yeah. It'd be like that probably.
2: I don't know. I'll try
1: so
2: it.
1: I guess you cook it like ahi tuna maybe, mm-hmm. where you just
2: I'm sure
1: let the center be raw.
2: Times will be a mess.
0: Do me a favor. Yeah. Grill some bananas and bring them in. We'll heat them up in the microwave and see if they taste the same.
2: Okay.
0: All right.
1: No, you mispronounced that. Bring it in and then JD will see if it tastes good. I love how you volunteered me.
0: It's time for news.
3: Good morning. Kalamazoo Public Safety says a 21-year-old man was killed in a shooting just before 3 a.m. Saturday near North Westinge Avenue and West Frank Street. They were called to the scene after getting reports of shots being fired and learned en route that one person had been shot. The victim was taken to the hospital in a private vehicle but was later pronounced dead. So far, no names have been released and police have not arrested a suspect. The U.S. Department of Justice has started an investigation of United Auto Workers President Sean Fain. He's accused of pressuring other high-ranking UAW officials to secure benefits for his fiancée and her sister. Fain says the accusations are false and adds he will fight back hard. He blames that investigation on current UAW Vice President Rich Boyer, who was an opponent in a six-way race for the UAW presidency, and the two have feuded since 2024. The price of a gallon of gas in Michigan is down 1 penny from last week. AAA Michigan says the statewide average now at $3.93 per gallon. That's 28 cents less than last month, but still 68 cents higher than a year ago. Analysts are predicting we could soon see another jump in gas prices after falling to under $68 per barrel last week. Oil prices are up to begin the new work week at nearly $75 per barrel. And the African Savannah exhibit at the Fort Wayne Zoo had to be evacuated on Friday after a wildebeest escaped from its enclosure. The wildebeest moved from its primary habitat to an adjacent habitat through a shared pond in the African veldt area. Guests were cleared out shortly after noon. The animal then returned to its enclosure after everyone had been evacuated and was monitored closely. That exhibit reopened a short time later. In sports, Phillies blanked the Tigers 5-0 on Sunday. Detroit heads into the All-Star break on a two-game losing skid. They'll resume their schedule on Friday out in Los Angeles against the Angels. Northwoods League action, the Battle Jacks beat the Growlers 12-2 in front of nearly 2,000 fans at MCCU Field. Same two teams tonight with a first pitch of 6:35. And the Major League Baseball Home Run Derby takes place tonight in Philadelphia. 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
14: Southwest Michigan weather.
15: Another heat wave is here for West Michigan. Temperatures today will reach the low 90s with plenty of sunshine. There is a chance for an isolated shower, especially for areas near and north of Highway 10 this morning. Otherwise, a very dry stretch of weather. Winds today will turn to the west at 5 to 10 miles per hour, with overnight lows dropping down to near 70. Tuesday is expected to be the warmest day of the week with a high of 96, a heat advisory likely. Tracking West Michigan's weather, I'm Storm Team 8 meteorologist Sarah Flynn.
1: Thank you very much for the update, Sarah. We're currently at 67 degrees. It's JD and Mandy in the morning.
0: Sometimes technology in teenagers isn't a good thing for the teens.
1: Yeah, these doors put them in timeout. Let's just say that.

0: Hardy, Eric Church, Morgan Wallen, Tim McGraw. The song is called MacArthur. My name is JD.
1: I'm Mandy.
0: 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So when you were a kid, would do mischievous things. I mean, I'm admitted, I wasn't perfect.
1: Oh, really?
0: Oh, sure.
1: So you weren't like a goody two-shoes? Did you get in a lot of trouble?
0: No, I didn't. Actually, it was just every now and then.
1: I thought that was more Brad between the three of you.
0: Bardmeister, yeah. He was Greg was just, okay, mom explains all of us perfectly. Mm-hmm. Greg would tell you what he was going to do. Even if you didn't want him to do it, he was going to do it anyway.
1: Okay.
0: She said Brad was the one who could lie to your face and you knew it. But you didn't know it because he told the story so well.
1: Right.
0: And he would go off and do it anyway. He was pretty good about being able to say, oh, yeah, Mom, I won't do that, blah, blah, blah, blah. But he would go off and do whatever he wanted anyway. Me, she said, I could read like a book. Mm-hmm. You couldn't lie to save your soul.
1: Well, for me, it depends on what age you're talking about, because that's going to change my answer.
0: Teenager.
1: Elementary. I was the goody two shoes. If the teacher said, like, Mandy, be quiet, I start shaking like something bad was going to happen. When I got to be middle school, junior high, and high school, that was a very different Mandy. She was not a goody two shoes.
0: Insane.
1: Right. So, but here's the thing. I'm so thankful that when I was in high school, there was no Facebook, there was no MySpace. Like, it wasn't the technology we have nowadays.
0: No evidence.
1: Right, GPS tracking. I'm serious, like with air tags and stuff like that. Because if I had been these kids, I probably would have been in a similar situation.
0: Yeah. So I climbed up on a building one time, and I went in on top of a building by my work.
1: Okay.
0: And my buddy Tommy went with me, and we went by these
1: windows.
0: So
1: what's on the building?
0: Well, apparently there's apartments there. I didn't know that. I just wanted to climb. I always wanted to just climb. I just wanted to climb up the ladder. I wanted to see what
1: it was. Like the person in the apartment. Like, you know the people in that apartment, right? Did you have another friend that lived there?
0: I didn't know. Well, I worked with Linda. I saw her and her husband watching TV.
1: Hold up.
0: Yeah.
1: You worked with Linda?
0: I did.
1: How old were you?
0: Well, I was a teenager. I didn't know anybody lived there. I thought it was just a roof that I was climbing up on. So when I walked, I was like, oh my gosh, this is apartments. He and I turned around because the last thing I wanted was for Linda to see me walking across the roof.
1: Hold up.
0: Never said a word, and she never must have seen me because she never brought it up. And she worked at the movie theater
1: as
0: a cashier.
1: So you were on the roof. You could see through the window.
0: Yeah.
1: You're a teenager, and that was your female coworker. This does not sound good, JD.
0: They were dressed. They were dressed, her and her husband. Yes. But all I will say is that was trespassing. I mean, you don't think about that as a kid. You're just thinking, I'm exploring.
1: Yeah. Well, your crime days, at least there's a statute of limitations and nobody can take what they heard on the radio and get you in trouble
0: for it. Peeping JD is what it was.
1: Oh my gosh.
0: I was like, oh no. Oh no. I said, and I start running and there's snow in there.
1: Mm-hmm.
0: So there's like about a foot of snow that I'm running through at that time to try and get off before anybody could see me thumping through on the roof. And me and my buddy, we're both running through there. He goes, why are we running? I said, I know that lady.
1: You're like, I know that lady and my name is John and that's already going against me.
0: Yep.
1: Wow.
0: And by the way,
1: story escalated
0: quickly. His name is Tom.
1: You know what? I can't tell this story now because nothing I'm going to say after what just happened here is going to be funnier than what you just said.
0: Do you want to save it? We'll save it. We'll do a follow-up here in a minute. But
1: that's like karaoke or following up an opera singer. Like, that was way funnier than what this story I have is.
0: We never got caught. Thank goodness.

0: Man, the stories you tell me.
1: Where do you get them from?
0: It's Corey Kent and Co. Wetzel, number two in the land, Rocky Mountain Low. It's JD and Mandy in the morning. Before we get into the JD Justice Files,
2: yes,
0: you do need to talk to him about these teens because we said we would do the follow up on
2: it. Oh, I love this one.
0: So go for it.
2: Oh, I wasn't expecting you to tell such a good story. Well, so JD, now, did you do like any bad stuff as a kid other than that last thing, right? Aren't you glad there wasn't technology to like have a camera? Like, what if there been a ring cam right outside that window that would have caught you the whole time?
0: Oh, I never would have been able to climb out on my roof and down the tree.
2: Without charges, anyway.
0: Yeah.
2: Well, these two 15-year-olds are not quite so lucky because this happened recently. I mean, this is something you probably thought about as doing as a kid. Well, it just got a 2026 ending. Two 15-year-olds grabbed a driverless Waymo. Now, they figured, you know, we're going to have a good time. We're going to drink, shoot water beads out the window at people. Maybe have ourselves a little joyride. So they schedule the Waymo to come pick them up, and they terrorize the town while they get, okay?
0: Uh-huh.
2: No, I know what you're saying.
0: Yeah.
2: Where does it get good, Mandy? Because I love it when there's a story with a happy ending.
0: By the way, can I say that this is the JD Justice Files today?
2: Okay.
0: All right.
2: Oh, is it?
0: Yep.
2: Oh, okay.
0: And it's brought to you by IBEW Local 445, the country's best-kept secret in the workforce. So I better do this for you. There we go.
2: All right.
0: Find out how you can join the Brotherhood and work a trade today by visiting them online at IBEW445.com. I met Mike, by the way, from IBEW.
2: Oh, yeah.
0: He runs a fireworks company.
2: Wonderful.
0: Yeah, so I just want to say hi to him.
2: That's exciting.
0: Yeah.
2: So, JD, here's where it gets good, because I love a story of the happy ending and a shot of karma.
0: Mm-hmm.
2: So as they're causing all this mischief, right?
0: Mm-hmm.
2: Well, the car ends up pulling into a retailer's parking lot, locking the doors, and then that's when it did it. It called the police. Now, they thought that the car just stopped working.
0: Oh.
2: So they were trying to, like, you know, try to call the police and whatnot. However, what happened was, can you imagine seeing their faces when five cop cars rolled in?
0: Police cruisers.
2: And they can't get out because that's when the car locked its doors. I mean, this is like the techno like version of getting your hand caught with a cookie jar and your parents walking in, right?
0: Right. Or a four-wheel Terminator.
2: Except
0: I got you.
2: This robot cookie jar drives itself to your parents.
0: Oh. You know what? When I was a kid, I would have much rather faced the cops than my dad. Serious.
2: Oh, my gosh. Can you imagine them trying to get away? Like wiggling the door.
0: I can't get out. Oh, my God. Here come the cops. Ah!
2: Oh, my God. I love that they schedule an electric driverless car to cause mischief, thinking they were going to get in trouble.
0: Waymo, you suck. I wonder if Waymo can actually laugh. Wouldn't it be great if, like in the kit car, it just could speak to you and go,
2: I love it. See, snitches don't always get stitches, and I just wonder if this car got a bonus, you know, for turning them in if there's no reward.
0: Whoever owns it should, yeah.
2: Yes.
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Luke Combs kicking us off on a Monday morning. Can't be mad about that. That's called Be By You on Your Country. Win 98.5. Happy start of a new week. I hope you had a good weekend. It is Hannah. Thanks for hanging today. We have Kenny Chesney up in just a few on Win.

0: White Roach Home Improvement, the big name in roofing and siding for Southwest Michigan. 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
1: Wow, that takes me back. 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
0: You got it. 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
1: Ooh, I like that. Let's do it.
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11: Southwest Michigan weather. Another heat wave is here for West Michigan. Temperatures today will reach the low 90s with plenty of sunshine. There is a chance for an isolated shower, especially for areas near and north of Highway 10 this morning. Otherwise, a very dry stretch of weather. Winds today will turn to the west at 5 to 10 miles per hour, with overnight lows dropping down to near 70. Tuesday is expected to be the warmest day of the week with a high of 96, a heat advisory likely. Tracking West Michigan's weather, I'm Storm Team 8 meteorologist Sarah Flynn.

Bailey Zimmerman with 98.5. One of the best things is when artists play shows together and they're just like vibing backstage. There was a video recently Jackson Dean posted of him and Kit Moore singing one of his songs. And I was like, those two should work together. Their voices are so good. It's Kit now on Win 98.5.

0: on your country win 98.5, where tomorrow is the night. It's going to be salute to service night at the Battle Jacks game. Tim the beer guy going to be there hanging out, and he's going to be letting the first 98 fans get in free. Ooh, that is going to be a fun time. Ticket upgrades. There's going to be beer and hot dog specials. So make sure to join. It's the game against the rival, Kalamazoo Growlers. 7:05 is the start of the game. So hope to see you tomorrow with the Battle Jacks.
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Luke Bryan with Country and She Knows It. Show me 98.5, where this next song will forever be my theme song. Like, there's just always a hole in the bottle of my wine. I don't know how it happens. It's Kelsea Ballerini on Wins.

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10: Southwest Michigan weather.
11: Another heat wave is here for West Michigan. Temperatures today will reach the low 90s with plenty of sunshine. There is a chance for an isolated shower, especially for areas near and north of Highway 10 this morning. Otherwise, a very dry stretch of weather. Winds today will turn to the west at 5 to 10 miles per hour, with overnight lows dropping down to near 70. Tuesday is expected to be the warmest day of the week with a high of 96, a heat advisory likely. Tracking West Michigan's weather, I'm Storm Team 8 meteorologist Sarah Flynn.

0: 5, Cody Johnson really proving that he can do it all. He can make a song that makes you want to cry, and then he can make a song that makes you want to kick a door down. This is the latter. It's called Horseback. Owen?
1: He's a ranch hand in a pinch, man. Hotter than the red on the cattle brand. Cause she's a gold digger with a quick trigger. A cast iron skillet swinging lid flip.

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0: Your Country Win 98.5. It is Hannah. We are very excited that Luke Bryan chose Allegan to bring his farm tour to. That is going to be on September 20th, presented by Bayer. And shout out to John Schadendorf. His dairy farm is the one getting the show. So if you have not checked out the details on it yet, make sure to do so at wincountry.com.
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14: Southwest Michigan weather. Another heat wave is here for West Michigan. Temperatures today will reach the low 90s with plenty of sunshine. There is a chance for an isolated shower, especially for areas near and north of Highway 10 this morning. Otherwise, a very dry stretch of weather. Winds today will turn to the west at 5 to 10 miles per hour, with overnight lows dropping down to near 70. Tuesday is expected to be the warmest day of the week with a high of 96, a heat advisory likely. Tracking West Michigan's weather, I'm Storm Team 8 meteorologist Sarah Flynn.

Win98.5 with Luke Bryan, who we were just talking about. His farm tour is going to be here September 20th, the John Schadendorf Farm presented by Bayer. So go to wincountry.com to check that out. We've got good music for you on this Monday. Morgan Wallen up after Riley. Here's Thinking.

She was storming through the house that day, and I could tell she was leaving. And I thought, oh, she'll be back, till she turned around and pointed at the wall and said,

Hardy Eric Church, Morgan Wallen, and Tim McGraw with MacArthur with 98.5. I still think Taylor Sheridan, the Yellowstone guy, should make a show about that song. It'd be so good. He is going to be making a new show, I guess. He's going to be making one based on the video game Call of Duty. It's random. It's with 98.5. Luke Combs coming shortly.

0: 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And they are our on-the-road sponsor. So if we're out and about, we're bringing a prize wheel and you could win said merch for free. Thanks to them. So shout out to Serial City Screen Printing.
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John Morgan with Kid Myself on Your Country with 98.5. It is Hannah Head Naughty here. So have a good rest of your Monday. I'm going to leave you with Chase Matthew. Here's Darlin'.

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That's Ella Langley and Morgan Wallen on your Country Wind 98.5. Happy Monday to you. I am Brent Allen. Hope you're staying cool. It is a toasty one out there. We're approaching 90 now in Battle Creek. It looks like same kind of weather over the next couple of days. No big changes on the way. If you're looking for rain, probably not until this upcoming weekend. Looks like it could be a stormy weekend ahead. But until then, it's all July out there, so stay cool. Brothers Osborne now. It Ain't My Fault. 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

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Tigers wrapping up the first half of the season. Didn't turn out too well for him yesterday, but the Battle Jacks continue to play. And JD and Mandy would love to get you in their seats at the Battle Jacks home games this season. I'll tell you how you can grab those seats coming up here in minutes. 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
11: Southwest Michigan weather.
0: Sunshine and warm temperatures continue this afternoon with highs in the low 90s. Winds remain calm out of the west at 5 to 10 miles per hour with overnight lows near 70. The warmest days of the week will be Tuesday and Wednesday with high temperatures in the mid to upper 90s and heat indices into the triple digits. We'll cool down very slowly towards the weekend back to the 80s, staying mostly rain-free until early next week. Tracking West Michigan's weather, I'm Storm Team 8 meteorologist Sarah Flynn.

Your country, Win 98.5. Over this past weekend, the kids ruled at the box office. Big weekend for the kids' movies. Toy Story 5 coming in at number 3. The new Minions movie at number 2. And the new live-action Moana starring The Rock pulling in $43 million this past weekend at the box office.

It's George Burge along with Luke Bryan, who just announced the opening act for his farm tour coming to Allegan September 20th, John Schadorf Dairy Farm. It's going to be Dasha opening up that show. It's going to be fantastic. We've got more tickets. You can win them right here. Keep it locked on Win 98.5.

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1: Harmalee, that's called Cowgirl on your Country Wind 98.5. 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And the major leagues may be in their all-star break right now, but the minor leagues continue to rock. 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

Here from Kenny Chesney, it's Carry On, your country Wind 98.5. Well, question for you. Any interest in having your next surgery done by a robot? A pair of humanoid robots successfully performing gallbladder surgery over the weekend on pigs for the very first time. Researchers say it's only a matter of time before they start doing human surgery, so be nice to AI. Here come the robots. Ella Langley now on Wind.

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Keith Urban's Long Hot Summer on Wind 98.5. Perfect song for the kind of weather we're having right now. Although, if you remember, last month was actually below normal temperature-wise. Seems like a distant memory, but June was actually cooler than usual. But not the next few days. Crank that thermometer up. Right now on Wind, here's Bailey Zimmerman.

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11: Southwest Michigan weather.
1: Sunshine and warm temperatures continue this afternoon with highs in the low 90s. Winds remain calm out of the west at 5 to 10 miles per hour with overnight lows near 70. The warmest days of the week will be Tuesday and Wednesday with high temperatures in the mid to upper 90s and heat indices into the triple digits. We'll cool down very slowly towards the weekend back to the 80s, staying mostly rain-free until early next week. Tracking West Michigan's weather, I'm Storm Team 8 meteorologist Sarah Flynn. We'll be right back.

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Win98.5 with a guy who's got Dasha opening up his farm tour shows. He'll be in Allegan September 20th. We've got your tickets. That's Luke Bryan on your country Win98.5. Glad you're here this afternoon. Hope you're staying cool. My name is Brent Allen. This one for Sandy and East Leroy. Here's your Morgan Wallen on Win98.5.

0: Happened to Me from Russell Dickerson on your Country Wind 98.5. Hang around, Kane Brown's on the way. His brand new one, Woman, is coming up next. And our fun fact of the day today. Did you know the inventor of the ATM wanted to use six-digit PIN numbers? Yeah, he was going for a six-digit PIN number. But when he ran the idea by his wife, she could only remember four digits. And because of her so-so memorization skills, it's been four digits ever since. And that is how that happened. There you go. Your fun fact of the day. 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

0: 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I am Brent Allen, and the Tigers' Riley Green is on the way to represent the Motor City Kitties in the All-Star Game, while the other Riley Green continues to reside right here on Win. This one for John in Bedford this afternoon. 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

A song you heard first on Win 98.5. That is the latest from Luke Combs. And a big night tomorrow night, the Battle Jacks. The Loot to Service Night with Tim the Beer Guy as they take on the Growlers. 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

was Jake Owen on Your Country, Win 98.5. Over the past weekend, Toy Story 5 made another $18.5 million. Not a bad weekend. Not quite as much as Taylor Swift's wedding cost the weekend before, but still not a bad check of change. Here's Taylor now from that movie on Win 98.5.

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0: Tuesday, July 14th, it's Salute to Service Night at the Par. 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
2: Southwest Michigan weather.
12: Sunshine and warm temperatures continue this afternoon with highs in the low 90s. Winds remain calm out of the west at 5 to 10 miles per hour with overnight lows near 70. The warmest days of the week will be Tuesday and Wednesday with high temperatures in the mid to upper 90s and heat indices into the triple digits. We'll cool down very slowly towards the weekend back to the 80s, staying mostly rain-free until early next week. Tracking West Michigan's weather, I'm Storm Team Meteorologist Sarah Flynn.

Single Again is Josh Ross on your country Win 98.5. Josh took that one all the way to number one a couple of weeks ago. This week, the number one song is Jason Aldean's new one called Don't Tell on Me. We'll get to that coming up in a few minutes. Right now, though, here's Blake Shelton.

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Thanks to our friends at Beck's Superior Hybrids and also Yoder's Country Market. Don't miss it. 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Here's Nate Smith.

0: 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Stick around. There's a lot more music on the way. Hopefully you're keeping cool out there. But you know what? You think it's warm out there right now? It's going to get hotter next couple of days. 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
1: 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It's Boots Off on Wind 98.5. Brent Allen out the door. That means Scott West is on the way next. 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

Well, it's Monday. Looks like I did come back. That's Morgan Wallen, Post Malone, with I Ain't Coming Back on a wonderful, blazing hot, flaming Cheetos Monday. Dierks Bentley, 5150. It's so hot. Better get the water police with some water balloons on Win 98.5.

Dierks Bentley, 5150 on a hot Monday afternoon on your country, Win 98.5. Thanks for everyone that submitted their stories for the Zac Brown Band concert this Friday, July 17th at Van Andel Arena. I've got a surprise for you, yes, but you're going to have to wait. Coming up, I'll tell you more about that surprise. But first, John Morgan, Kid Myself on Win 98.5. Feels like it's 98 degrees out. Wait, that's a boy band.

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4: Southwest Michigan weather.
5: Sunshine and warm temperatures continue this afternoon with highs in the low 90s. Winds remain calm out of the west at 5 to 10 miles per hour with overnight lows near 70. The warmest days of the week will be Tuesday and Wednesday with high temperatures in the mid to upper 90s and heat indices into the triple digits. We'll cool down very slowly towards the weekend back to the 80s, staying mostly rain-free until early next week. Tracking West Michigan's weather, I'm Storm Team 8 meteorologist Sarah Flynn.

95, your country, that's Shaboozy with everybody at the bar, and Quincy's getting frisky on a hot Monday afternoon. How would you like to win a pair of tickets to see the Zac Brown Band? That's right. All you have to do is be the 10th caller and repeat the phrase, "He's not the best, he's just Scott West." And if you're the 10th caller with that phrase, you got to include both. You'll win a pair of tickets to see Zac Brown Band July 17th at Van Andel Arena. 10th caller, repeat the phrase, "He's not the best, he's just Scott West." Boston, Stella Lefty on Win 98.5.

MacArthur, Hardy, Eric Church, Morgan Wallen, and Tim McGraw on a Monday on your Country Wind 98.5. I'm such an idiot. I forgot to give you the phone number to call if you want to win those Zac Brown Band tickets. 269-968-1991. It's afternoon number. 269-968-1991. Repeat the phrase, he's not the best, he's just Scott West. And the 10th caller, got time, 10th caller will win the tickets. 269-968-1991. Luke Combs, Ain't No Love in Oklahoma on Win 98.5.

0: Wing 95, your country that's hearty with That's My Favorite Country Song on your favorite country radio station. And of course, your favorite afternoon DJ, Scott West, who's not the best. Yeah, he's just Scott West. Luke Bryan is coming to John Schaindorf Dairy Farm in September. 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More details coming, so pay close attention. I'm talking to you, John. 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

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Can you relate to that song? How's it make you feel? Low Cash on your Country Wind 98.5. Every once in a while, I come across a quote that I love to share with people, like this one. People will forget what you said. People will forget what you did. But people will never forget how you made them feel. This guy gets it. Morgan Wallen, Don't We, on Wind 98.5.

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Wing 95, that's Corey Kent and Cole Wetzel with Rocky Mountain Low. How low can you go? What rhymes with go? Oreo. How about Goldie? Short for Golden Oreo. She's a goat. I think it's a she. Inspirational story. We'll talk more about how she helped out some firefighters in Colorado. But first, some Kip Moore could use some more girls like you on Win 98.5.

I think Kip Moore should change that song from More Girls Like You to More Goats Like You. Because if you haven't seen or heard about Goldie, the Nigerian dwarf goat, short for Golden Oreo, she went viral after joining wildland fire crews at the Rock Creek Fire near Colorado Springs in Colorado. Firefighters reported that Goldie met them on the trail and actively led the crew up a steep hillside, steering them toward a safer route with better footing that was less rocky and slippery. Once she got on the fire line, she stayed with the crew for 2 days, munching on brush near the blaze to help mitigate unburdened vegetation that firefighters worried would reignite. And apparently, there's a lot of value in getting goats to eat dried up vegetation. Who knew? You'd know now. George Burge, Luke Bryan on a goof.

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10: Mild tonight, lows near 70 with mostly clear skies. A heat dome will continue to move into West Michigan Tuesday and Wednesday. We have a heat advisory Tuesday, plenty of sunshine and high temps near 96. With a bit of humidity that rolls in, it'll feel more like 100 to 103 in spots. Wednesday, 97 degrees, mostly sunny skies. Once again, feeling like 100 to 102. It'll be a great week to head out to the beach. tracking Southwest Michigan's weather, I'm Storm Team 8 Chief Meteorologist Ellen Baca.

Chase Rice, Florida Georgia Line, sitting around drinking beer, talking God, amen. On your country, Wind 98.5 on a hot, hot Monday afternoon. It's so hot. How hot is it, Scott? Great question. It's so hot that motorists on I-94 are not complaining about getting stuck in traffic because their air conditioning is on. Yeah, just listening to the radio. Lenny Wilson doing some last-minute check-in with phone, keys, wallet on Wind 98.5.

At Wet 98.5, we like to play music that's actually good for you. That's why this next song has 15 grams of protein, 3 grams of carbs, and zero sugar. Yeah. Enjoy.

0: Kenny Chesney, Carry On a Monday on Your Country Win 98.5. Kenny's got a new album coming out September 25th, Silver Sands Marina. Jason L. Dean said he wants to thank the algorithms for pointing out his old songs. Like, he recently brought out a new song called The Truth from 2009 because he saw a video of a 14-year-old kid crying that he couldn't hear the song. So he's bringing back some old music. Jason L. Dean, come on, whiskey drink on Win 98.5.
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0: Dylan Scott with What I'll Never Have For You on your Country Wind 98.5. Just before 5 o'clock on a Monday, I'm Scott West. I'm not the best. I'm just Scott West. Reminding you, tomorrow, July 14th, the Battle Creek Battle Jacks baseball game will be a special game. 7 o'clock is the start time. Get there 6:15, 6:30, because the first 98 people there we'll get free entry courtesy of Tim DeBeer Guy. 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There'll be food specials, drink specials. We'll be out there. I'll be out there, maybe. But Tim DeBeer Guy, JD, Mandy, it's going to be a good time tomorrow, July 14th. Salute to hometown heroes at the Battle Creek Battle Jacks. 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

found a new craze on social media. Food trucks on the water. Like, for instance, there's one in Florida called Wieners on the Water, which is two guys have a funky day where they go around in their food trucks painted red and yellow and sell flame-broiled hot dogs with macaroni and barbecue sauce to people on the water. 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Chase Matthew driving you just before 5 with Yeah, Darlin'.

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Wait a minute. I forgot where I was going with this. Anyway, you're listening to Scott West on WIN 98.5.

just see her sitting in the living room, staring out the front window, pushing her hair back, singing that song. Ella Langley, Morgan Wallen with I Can't Love You Anymore on your Country Wind 985, just after 5 o'clock. Have you seen Shaquille O'Neal Shaq's new boat? If you haven't, Google it. It is a 1964 Chevy Impala Coupe convertible. Stretched out the cabin to fit the 7'1" basketball star's frame, and it looks super cool. I want one. Let's start a GoFundMe page so Scott West can get a 64 Chevrolet Impala motorboat. Chris Stapleton, Broken Halos.

0: shot.
1: Broken Halos, Chris Stapleton on a Monday afternoon on your Country Wind 98.5. Of course, we got some sad news today out of the movie industry. Sam Neill, who was the scientist on the hit, the first Jurassic Park, passed away at age 78. Luke Bryan, Country, and She Knows It on Wind 98.5. I love Jurassic Park. It's really sad. He was a great actor, too.

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16: Southwest Michigan weather.
17: Mild tonight, lows near 70 with mostly clear skies. A heat dome will continue to move into West Michigan Tuesday and Wednesday. We have a heat advisory Tuesday, plenty of sunshine and high temps near 96. With the bit of humidity that rolls in, it'll feel more like 100 to 103 in spots. Wednesday, 97 degrees, mostly sunny skies. Once again, feeling like 100 to 102. It'll be a great week to head out to the beach. Tracking Southwest Michigan's weather, I'm Storm Teammate Chief Meteorologist Ellen Baca.

Have you seen a clip from Eric Church's recent commencement address, whether it was on Instagram or TikTok or YouTube, where he strums his guitar and uses the six strings as metaphors for life's foundation, like family, faith, and handling ambition? It's a really cool video. Of course, he just announced he's going to be hosting a Music Row for Music Cares event at his restaurant Chiefs on Broadway on August 9th. Tickets are on sale now. Dustin Lynch, Easy to Love, because you love country music on Win 98.5.

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Dean Brown discussing the difference between what you have and what he has on Your Country Win 98.5. I'm a big fan of Tom Cruise. Love the guy's, his, you know, beliefs are his beliefs, but overall, I mean, he's a pilot, he's a stunt guy, he's an actor, he's not afraid to take chances. He's got a new movie coming out in October called Digger, and I just watched the trailer for it, and I gotta tell you, it looks, yeah, I'm gonna see it. I'm gonna go to the movie theaters, sit in the movie theater, and experience it. 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

0: Morgan Wallen, just in case, on your Country Wind 98.5. And just in case you're curious about squirrels, like I am, a little squirrely, you might be interested to find out that the life expectancy of a wild squirrel, a gray squirrel, which is around here a lot, is 5 years, 3 to 5 years if they're lucky. They say that gray squirrels are common prey of hawks and eagles and coyotes and front tires. And they often, and the poor fellas, they often starve in the wintertime. So squirrels live to be about anywhere from 3 to 5 years on a good year. Whereas humans, you know, we're all a little nutty, but we, you know, we live forever.
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Want to feel like you were at her wedding reception with some irrelevant information? Like, for instance, they skipped having a traditional wedding cake, Taylor Swift and Travis Kelce. Instead, they filled an elaborate dessert table with pastries, Krispy Kreme donuts, gourmet Pop-Tarts, with the focal point of the dessert table featuring a collection of 30 individual smaller cakes, and each single cake was topped with a unique custom 3D printed figure of Taylor and Travis. Still number one, Ella Langley, Choosing Texas on Win 98.5.

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Morgan Wallen on your Country Wind 98.5. Speaking of somewhere holy, Circle K's, right? Gas stations where you get all your good stuff. There's a story about a clerk, well, he no longer works there, doing something.

Circle K gas station service center in Arizona was fired for following the rules. A customer came in and wanted to buy $60 worth of lottery tickets for a game they play in Arizona, but the store clerk, Robert Guarlitza, printed out $85. The customer said, "I only want $60 worth." So $25 were left unclaimed. And according to store policy, any time a store clerk prints more lottery tickets than what the customer orders, they have to pay for them. So Robert took it upon himself, asked his manager if he could buy the $25 in lottery tickets. His manager said yes. He went ahead and asked someone else if he could buy the tickets. He bought them, and Robert won $12.8 million. And then Circle K said, "Nope, you're fired, and we're going to make sure that this is legal." So there's a freeze on Robert getting his $12.8 million. This happened in November, and they're still trying to hash it out. That's a lot of money. It's a lot of gas for energy drinks. Dan and Shay, Say So on Win 98.5.

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0: Mild tonight, lows near 70 with mostly clear skies. A heat dome will continue to move into West Michigan Tuesday and Wednesday. We have a heat advisory Tuesday, plenty of sunshine and high temps near 96. With a bit of humidity that rolls in, it'll feel more like 100 to 103 in spots. Wednesday, 97 degrees, mostly sunny skies. Once again, feeling like 100 to 102. It'll be a great week to head out to the beach. Tracking Southwest Michigan's weather, I'm Storm Team 8 Chief Meteorologist Ellen Baca.

sang along every time it came on. Scotty McCreery, you're killing me, Smalls. There's no crying in baseball. Well, damn straight on your country win 98.5. Are you a fan of the show From? It's on MGM Plus. If you haven't heard of it, Google it. It's been on for 4 seasons. The 5th season is going to be scheduled to drop in 2027, but it's well worth it, especially if you like the Lost kind of TV shows. Yeah, it's called From. Got to wait till 2027 for the final season. Lorena Elena, you don't got to wait long for her and Chase Matthew. All My Exes on Win. Another

0: Quick enough.
1: John Party stepping away from social media to get his stuff together. That's Boots Off on your Country Wind 98.5. Hopefully things work out for him and his family, because divorce is an ugly thing. You're putting your boots on quickly as you took them off in that case. I'm not making any sense, am I? Bunny XO just revealed she made $100,000, speaking of divorce, for her podcast about her divorce. What do you got to say about that, Dominion? Old Dominion, not the new Dominion. I was on a boat that day. Turn it up to win 98.5.

0: Jason LD, and how far does a goodbye go on your country wind 98.5 as we get a little closer to 7 o'clock on a hot Monday? Well, we got good news coming out of Justin Moore's camp. He's back out on tour, and I think he's going to be playing the Blue Gate around here, if memory serves me correctly, which sometimes it doesn't. Well, where was Justin? He wasn't sick. He checked into rehab. He's got a problem with alcohol. 31 days sober, he recently stated. He said his drinking got out of control. He let down his family. He let down his band. He let down God. He said when he drank, for some reason, he just became a complete you-know-what. Yeah, that seems to be a theme. I think Zach Topp said, you know, just drink moderate. And for some people, you just can't do it. What do we got coming up? We got some more great country music coming up on Your Country Win 98.5.
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0: I got a question for you. Would you buy a bottle of water from a company that makes shower heads? Well, let me finish. The company is called Irwan, but they're selling bottled water for $12 each. Yeah, it's water plus ice plus add-ons. And according to the internet, the add-ons include coconut water, jasmine tea, raw honey, holy basil, anise, hyssop, green cardamom, white grape juice, and coconut milk for $12 a bottle from a company that makes shower heads. I'm not saying where they get the water from. I'll pass. I like my fruity-flavored water from Family Fair. 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

0: If he starts wagging his tush and begging for a treat, it's because we just told him he and his dog Odie look alike.
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0: Good boy. 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

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I just want to wake up next to you without no makeup. I'm Win 98.5. Luke Bryan with a great debate.

What I find amazing is when you connect with someone, a stranger, and you feel that vibe, right? You just know they're a good person. You want to hang out with them. You want to laugh with them, even if you're never going to see them again. Those people are amazing. They grew up to be great fathers and mothers. Speaking of great fathers, MacArthur Hardy, Eric Church, Morgan Wallen, Tim McGraw.

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13: Southwest Michigan weather.
14: Mild tonight, lows near 70 with mostly clear skies. A heat dome will continue to move into West Michigan Tuesday and Wednesday. We have a heat advisory Tuesday, plenty of sunshine and high temps near 96. With the bit of humidity that rolls in, it'll feel more like 100 to 103 in spots. Wednesday, 97 degrees, mostly sunny skies. Once again, feeling like 100 to 102. It'll be a great week to head out to the beach. Tracking Southwest Michigan's weather, I'm Storm Team 8 Chief Meteorologist Ellen Baca.

Justin Moore, as we wind down a Monday on your Country Win 98.5. Of course, we're glad to hear that Justin Moore is doing better, out of rehab, 31 days sober. But you gotta wonder, with country music the way it is, and everything, the devices and the temptations, and the music, it's going to be a struggle for Mr. Justin Moore. But he can do it, right? Get to drinking. I didn't put this song in there. It's already playing on Win 98.5.

and you're good looking, you can afford to come across the wrong hearts before you get to the right hearts. But as you age, your selection gets a lot smaller. Those hearts, got any clubs? Go fish. John Party, though, speaking of fish, Omega-3s, he's got the heartache medication for you on Wind 98.5.

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1: I got some good news for you. That's it. I'm out of here. That's right. Shaboozy with good news on your Country Wind 98.5. I'm Scott West. I'm not the best. I'm just Scott West. Reminding you to say and appreciate those people close to you because you just never know. Treat people with kindness. Be silly. Be goofy. Laugh out loud or not. Be serious. That's up to you. But turn the radio up and sing along with it because when you sing along with Wind 98.5, it sounds so much better. I will talk to you tomorrow. Have a safe night, everybody, and stay cool.
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